up there. What's that? Hawaiian noises.

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1: From the Sky News Centre at 2. Four more areas of England entering drought means the conditions now apply to almost three quarters of the country. Sustained rains not forecast, meaning rivers and reservoirs aren't getting chance to replenish the water being used. West Sussex farmer Franz Dubois worried.
2: Livestock farmers are struggling. They've got no grass to feed their cows, so they're starting to feed their winter feed, which is not a good time of year to be doing that when they should be grazing the grass. But if you look at the national situation and then the situation across Europe, put that all together and it's a recipe for, again, inflation on food.
1: Meanwhile, nearly all of England will be covered by an amber heat health alert that takes effect later this morning. Temperatures are expected to reach 36 degrees Celsius again this week. The UK Health Security Agency is warning health and social care services will likely see higher demand. Colombia has been hit by its strongest earthquake in a decade, killing more than 100 people. Buildings have been reduced to rubble. Andy Burnham's told his justice secretary to find a way to keep the killers of PC Andrew Harper behind bars when the early release scheme comes into effect in October. It comes just hours after a government spokesperson announced it wasn't possible for the two men to be given exemption from the programme. Councils in the UK have been promised more powers to stop bookies and vape shops opening in their areas. Stevie Shillinglaw reports.
3: The government plans to scrap a rule called Aim to Permit, which made it harder for local authorities to say no to gambling stores. Anywhere selling e-cigarettes or offering 24-hour slot and fruit machines will also require planning permission. Prime Minister Andy Burnham says the changes, expected next year, will put communities back in control of their high streets. But the Betting and Gambling Council says empty units are a bigger problem.
1: And it's understood Amazon founder Jeff Bezos is closing in on a deal to buy a stake in Liverpool FC. He would be part of a consortium. That's the latest. I'm Imani Rana.
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Guess you could say she saw through me and hugged my neck. I came home unexpectedly.

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1: From the Sky News Centre at 3. Nearly three quarters of England is now officially in drought. Large parts of the country are using water faster than it can be replenished by nature. Temperatures are forecast to hit 36 degrees Celsius by Thursday. Farmers are warning the fifth heatwave of the year is likely to destroy any prospect of a good quality harvest. Professor Marco Springman's a climate change expert.
2: What is more concerning is the price of foods. So when we have any kind of climate-related yield shock or any yield shock per se, then prices usually go up. So food will be more expensive. At the moment, we have fairly high yield shocks, up to even 20%.
1: Rescuers in Colombia are searching through the night for survivors of a powerful earthquake. At least 132 people are now known to have died. Barbara Mello works with the World Vision Charity and says the priority is to set up child-friendly areas.
3: These are spaces where children, if they lost their parents or they don't know where they are, can come together, have some space of activities to play, to become children again.
1: Andy Burnham's reportedly told his justice secretary to find a way to keep the killers of PC Andrew Harper behind bars when the early release scheme comes into effect in October. It follows Downing Street's announcement that it's not possible for the government to exempt one or two offenders convicted of manslaughter. An off-duty student police officer serving with the Greater Manchester Force has been charged in West Yorkshire on suspicion of rape and kidnap. Mohammed Hassan will appear before magistrates today. Health officials say England could be on the cusp of eliminating hepatitis C after reaching another target towards doing so by 2030. 100,000 people have now been treated under a major programme launched around a decade ago. And experts are warning against buying knock-off safety glasses to watch tomorrow's eclipse. Cheap alternatives may not stop the harmful solar radiation damaging eyes, with the advice to not look directly at the sun. That's the latest. I'm Imani Rana.
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1: From the Sky News Centre at 4, the number of people killed by an earthquake in Colombia has risen to 132. Hundreds of buildings were damaged in the west of the country. Rescuers have been searching through the night for people trapped under the rubble. It's the first major crisis since Colombia's new president was sworn in just a few days ago.
2: Compatriotas.
3: Citizens, at this moment I'm travelling to Bogota. I have orders to suspend all the meetings and engagements that I had in the capital of the Republic to focus on the natural disaster that today hits at our long-suffering Colombian people.
1: Nearly all of England will be covered by an amber heat health alert that takes effect later this morning. Temperatures could soar to 36 degrees Celsius on Thursday. Andy Burnham's told his Justice Secretary to find a way to keep the killers of PC Andrew Harper behind bars when the early release scheme comes into effect in October. It comes just hours after a government spokesperson announced it wasn't possible for the two men to be given exemption from the programme. An internet predator has been jailed for 2 years after forcing more than 100 teenage girls to self-harm and perform sexual acts online. Justin Swaddle began targeting girls on apps like Snapchat in 2022. 100,000 people in England have now been treated for hepatitis C since a new monitoring and antivirals programme launched more than a decade ago. Free at-home tests and once-a-day pills have been available since 2015. The NHS says we're on the cusp of eliminating the disease by 2030. Paul Eatwell from Lancashire says the initiatives helped him avoid a more invasive treatment.
4: Which it might have been had I been diagnosed 15, 20, 25, 40 years ago. The treatment would have been a lot more serious, even though my illness would have been no different.
1: And Great Britain's claimed a first gold medal at the European Athletics Championships in Birmingham. Amy Hunt stormed to glory in the 100 metres to claim her first international title. That's the latest. I'm Imani Rana.
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1: From the Sky News Centre at 5, Andy Burnham's told his Justice Secretary to find a way to keep the killers of PC Andrew Harper behind bars when the early release scheme comes into effect in October. It follows Downing Street's announcement that it's not possible for the government to exempt only one or two offenders convicted of manslaughter. Rescuers in Colombia are searching through the night for survivors of a powerful earthquake. 132 people are known to have died, though that's expected to rise. Hundreds of buildings were damaged in the west of the country and people are still trapped under the rubble. Barbara Mello works with the World Vision charity and says the priority is to set up child-friendly areas.
2: These are spaces where children, if they lost their parents or they don't know where they are, can come together, have some space of activities to play, to become children again.
1: Nearly three quarters of England's now officially in drought. The UK Health Security Agency's warning health and social care services will likely see higher demand as temperatures could soar to 36 degrees Celsius on Thursday. An off-duty student police officer serving with the Greater Manchester Force has been charged in West Yorkshire on suspicion of rape and kidnap. Mohammed Hassan will appear before magistrates today. August's been found to be the worst month for drink driving deaths and injuries in Great Britain. The RAC says it sees nearly 60 more casualties on average than in December. Chief Superintendent Mark Clothier, who leads the annual Christmas campaign, says enforcement is always guided by the evidence.
3: If we know that there's an increase in people who are going to attend Christmas parties, or we know that there are people who are going to go to the pub and drink in relation to significant sporting events, it's absolutely right that we then tailor our response and our tactics to try and disrupt that behaviour as much as we can.
1: And pressures mounting further on FIFA President Gianni Infantino over his failed World Cup sell-off plans. Three football federations have written an open letter accusing him of breaking trust. That's the latest. I'm Imani Rana.
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1: From the Sky News Centre at 6, Andy Burnham's told his Justice Secretary to find a way to keep PC Andrew Harper's killers behind bars. They're due for early release under a planned scheme to ease prison overcrowding in England and Wales. The government announced yesterday it wasn't possible to simply exempt the two men. Our political correspondent Amanda Acas says this is a significant change in tack.
2: Just last week, when he announced the result of that review that he commissioned into the Starmer-era policy of early release, he announced that it would be just rapists, groomers and the most serious child sexual offenders who would be excluded from the plans.
1: Nearly all of England will be covered by an amber heat health alert that takes effect later this morning. The UK Health Security Agency is warning health and social care services will likely see higher demand as temperatures could soar to 36 degrees on Thursday. Public health consultant Dr. Anya Gopfert warns the heat's already proven dangerous.
3: We did publish interim heat mortality data for May and June heat waves, and we do know that we have probably seen at least 3,000 deaths from those heat waves alone. So we do know that this is quite substantial.
1: Teams have been working through the night to rescue people from Colombia's strongest earthquake in a century. At least 132 have died, with that number expected to rise. New research has revealed August is the worst month for drink drive crashes. It's more often associated with Christmas than summer, but the RAC says an average of 721 people are injured or killed in August. Health officials say England could be on the cusp of eliminating hepatitis C after reaching another target towards doing so by 2030. 100,000 people have now been treated under a programme launched around a decade ago. And Britain's won a first gold medal at the European Athletics Championships in Birmingham. Sprinter Amy Hunt took the 100 metres gold last night. That's the latest. I'm Kat Suave.
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6: 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You didn't even want me around. And now I'm back to let you know I can really shake 'em down.

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1: Manx Radio News at 7 o'clock, Moramai. I'm Lewis Foster. Douglas RNLI volunteers are calling for honest reflection over what they've described as a decade of decline. A statement from past and present members comes after volunteers were told they'll have to reapply for positions within a new station structure. John Moss reports.
2: It's most unusual for lifeboat crews to voice any concerns, but in a five-page statement, the result we understand of a group meeting of 20 volunteers, the emotive phrase, death by a thousand cuts, is used. They detailed the lifeboats allocated to Douglas, and indeed those withdrawn from Douglas. But they say the reason they've gone public is to further general understanding about what is happening, not to align blame. And they say they've never stopped wanting to serve the people of the island.
1: Visit Isle of Man has spent more than £173,000 on holiday influencers in the last 5 years. The figure was revealed as part of a Freedom of Information request, which sought figures and policies on third-party promotion of the island as a destination for tourism and future residents. A local charity wants to make sure nature is at the forefront of the minds of candidates standing in next month's general election. The Manx Wildlife Trust is asking prospective MHKs to answer questions about where they stand on the environmental issues it believes the Isle of Man is facing. Topics include our net zero commitment and how the planning system should be protecting natural spaces. Graham Makepeace-Warne is the charity's chief executive.
3: I think the way that we do politics in the Isle of Man is quite different, and we get a lot of people who you wouldn't describe as professional politicians. And there's lots of areas. No one can really know about everything, but there's lots of areas that I think some of our prospective MHKs and candidates are just completely unaware of. They're unknown unknowns. And so by doing this, we're raising the profile of nature and the environment for those candidates.
1: And a reminder, the mountain road is closed between Ramsey and the bungalow as filming for the new TT film continues. The route is set to reopen by 8 o'clock tonight. The latest international news now, and the UK Justice Secretary has been asked to keep PC Andrew Harper's killers in prison when the early release scheme comes into effect in England and Wales in October. The government there previously said it was not possible to exempt the two men, but the Prime Minister has now told Alex Norris to explore further options. At least 132 people are known to have died following Colombia's most powerful earthquake in 100 years. The country's president has declared a national disaster. And much of England will be covered by amber heat health alerts this morning, with temperatures expected to climb above 30 degrees. It means there are likely to be added pressures on the NHS and social care services. 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

0: Maramai, good morning. Found the right switch this morning. There's no wind warning for the North Irish Sea. State of sea is slight, becoming smooth or slight. And the weather's dry and sunny in a light to moderate east-southeasterly, daylight maximum 22 degrees. It will continue dry after dark and down to 17 through the night. High waters at 11 o'clock this morning, low tide at 29 minutes past 5. Sunset tonight at a couple of minutes before night. And these are the greatest hits on Earth, 24 hours a day, from Manx Radio Gold.
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0: Oh, and happy birthday. Joe Jackson is 72 years of age today.

It was a smash hit in Christmas 1972 from the album Aladdin Sane, David Bowie and the Gene Genie on Manx Radio Gold. Before that, from his album Look Sharp in 1978. It was 1978, a 70s star. Is she really going out with him? Joe Jackson on Manx Radio Gold, and happy birthday to the lad himself, David Ian Jackson, born in Burton-on-Trent on this date in 1954. David Ian Jackson, a.k.a. Joe Jackson, is 72 years of age today, musician, singer and songwriter. He'd spent years kind of apprenticeship doing his craft, and then in the mid-1970s it all started to happen. He had a clutch of hits at the end of the 1970s into the 1980s. Still around today and still making music, more concentrating on jazz these days, but a fine artist, a great vocalist and lyricist. Happy birthday, Joe Jackson, 72 years of age today. Close your-

0: Well, they were known as the Lopez sisters, Lillian and Louise Lopez, along with Tony Reynolds, became Odyssey in a smash hit single called Native New Yorker. It was big in 1977, and ahead of that it was Amy from Back to Black and Tears Dry on Their Own.
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0: Morabai, good morning, it's 25 past 7, another gorgeous day on the Isle of Man.
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The Stones on Mix Radio Gold and Jumpin' Jack Flash before that. Dave and Annie together. Eurythmics and Sweet Dreams are made of this. The weather for the island today. Well, there's no wind warning for the North Irish Sea. Manannan's left for Liverpool. She left just after 7 o'clock. And Ben McCree is in at the moment. She got in... wow, yes. She left Heesham at 4 o'clock this morning. She's in at the moment and is scheduled to leave at 8.30 this morning. Well, we'll see what happens this morning, shall we? Anyway, dry and sunny, a light to moderate east-south-easterly, daylight maximum 22 degrees. It will continue dry after dark, down to 17 through the night. High waters at 11 o'clock this morning. Low tide, 29 minutes after 5, the sun sets. And a couple of minutes to 9 o'clock tonight. And the late high water, 27 minutes before midnight tonight.

0: Carlos Santana with the voice of Michelle Branch. It was from his Shaman album in 2002 and The Game of Love. And that's Burt Bacharach and Hal David's song, Anyone Who Had a Heart and Scylla.
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0: Moramai, good morning. 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

14 minutes before 8 o'clock, it's Tuesday morning. I know it feels like Monday, and it seems the weekend is miles away, but it's the best we've got. John Travolta and Olivia Newton-John from Greece, and you're the one that I want. And Elvis, let me be your teddy bear. Come a little closer, would you? It's time to see who's going to win today's big bag of Manx Radio Gold Blend of Real Coffee. And the winner today is... Hello, Terry. 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I love that Manx Radio Gold Blend of Real Coffee. 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

Fortunes on Mix Radio Gold from Birmingham, and remembering Radio Caroline North in Ramsey Bay. Before that, Fine Young Cannibals, Ever Fallen in Love with Someone You Shouldn't Have Fallen in Love With. Steady on, steady on now over the next few days. Remember, the TT course is going to be closed. It's closed between Barul Park in Ramsey and the bungalow till 8 o'clock this evening. For more details of all the closures, go to manxradio.com. But do watch out, and don't try to drive on it. You might run over a film star.

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1: Manx Radio News at 8 o'clock at Moramai. I'm Lewis Foster. Past and present members of Douglas RNLI say the station has faced a decade of decline. They've issued a statement calling for honest reflection after they were told they'll have to reapply for positions within a new station structure. John Moss reports.
2: It's most unusual for lifeboat crews to voice any concerns, but in a five-page statement, the result we understand of a group meeting of 20 volunteers, the emotive phrase, death by a thousand cuts, is used. They detailed the lifeboats allocated to Douglas, and indeed those withdrawn from Douglas. But they say the reason they've gone public is to further general understanding about what is happening, not to align blame. And they say they've never stopped wanting to serve the people of the island.
1: A statement from the RNLI says it remains fully committed to Douglas Lifeboat Station and to securing a long-term solution that provides a sustainable, life-saving service for the future. You can find the statement in full at manxradio.com. Visit Isle of Man has spent more than £173,000 on holiday influencers in the last 5 years. The figure was revealed as part of a Freedom of Information request, which sought figures and policies on third-party promotion of the island as a destination for tourism and future residents. Taxpayers' money has funded content fees and trip expenses such as travel, accommodation, food, drink and activities. Visit Isle of Man says it works with influencers and content creators as part of its wider PR and marketing activity to increase destination awareness and showcase the island through authentic storytelling. A local charity wants to make sure nature is at the forefront of the minds of candidates standing in next month's general election. The Manx Wildlife Trust is asking prospective MHKs to answer questions about where they stand on the environmental issues it believes the Isle of Man is facing. Topics include our net zero commitments and how the planning system should be protecting natural spaces. Graham Makepeace Warne is the charity's chief executive.
3: I think the way that we do politics in the Isle of Man is quite different, and we get a lot of people who you wouldn't describe as professional politicians. And there's lots of areas. No one can really know about everything, but there's lots of areas that I think some of our prospective MHKs and candidates are just completely unaware of. They're unknown unknowns. And so by doing this, we're raising the profile of nature and the environment for those candidates.
1: Andreas Commissioners says it's delighted that its community-funded play area has finally been completed. New picnic benches have been added as a finishing touch. The local authority had faced a number of setbacks before it could get the area up and running, including moving location and bad weather. Chair Jackie Farragher says the area has been continuously full of youngsters during the school holidays.
4: Just fantastic, isn't it? I mean, 2021, I think, is when we first had the idea. It was actually our late chair, Bobby Clegg, came up with the idea. And here we are, 2026. And yes, at last, everything finished. We can draw a line under it and happy days all done.
1: And a reminder, the mountain road is closed between Ramsey and the bungalow once again as filming for the new TT film continues. The route is set to reopen by 8 o'clock tonight. We'll turn now to the latest international news and the UK Prime Minister's asking for plans to be drawn up to stop PC Andrew Harper's killers leaving prison early. It follows heavy criticism of the early release scheme, which is aimed at freeing up space in England and Wales. Andy Burnham wants his Justice Secretary to work through further options to keep the most serious offenders behind bars. Housing Minister Sally Jamieson says it's about striking the right balance.
5: I think the officials and the Justice Secretary need some time to go through it and make sure they get an outcome which satisfies all our desire to make sure those two killers don't get out, but also make sure that we're able to maintain the integrity of our prison system, that we still have capacity and we can still lock people away.
1: Search and rescue efforts are underway in dozens of cities and towns in western Colombia after a powerful earthquake there. At least 132 people have died. New heat warnings take effect this morning in the UK after nearly three-quarters of England was declared in drought yesterday. Amber health alerts will apply in all regions apart from the northeast, with temperatures predicted to reach 29 degrees. And Donald Trump says FIFA would be making a terrible mistake if they get rid of Gianni Infantino. Yesterday, confederations representing Europe, North and Central America and Asia said the head of world football's governing body had lost their trust through deception. 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
6: Jeremiah, thank you, Lewis, from the Runnels Way Met Office. We got no wind warning in operation for the North Irish Sea. State of sea is smooth or slight. And the Firecraft got away to Liverpool just after 7 o'clock this morning. Ben McCree is going to be an hour late, leaving Douglas this morning. She's due out at 8:30, going at 9:30 because she was late inbound from Heysham. Dry and sunny in a light to moderate east to southeasterly today. Daylight maximum 22 degrees. It will continue dry after dark and down to 17 through the night. Tides on the way back in. High waters at 11 o'clock this morning. Low tide 29 minutes after 5. Sunset a couple of minutes before 9 tonight. The late high water at 27 minutes before midnight. These are the greatest hits on earth, 24 hours a day, from the Isle of Man.
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and it came out in 1968. Was it the first ever heavy metal song? Because in the second verse it says, Heavy Metal Thunder, Steppenwolf, and Born to be Wild on Manx Radio Gold, featured in the film Easy Rider, film that starred Peter Fonda and Dennis Hopper and Jack Nicholson. Have you seen Easy Rider lately? It's still worth a watch. It's not bad. Easy Rider and Born to be Wild with Steppenwolf and Don't You Forget About Me from The Breakfast Club. Fine film. Simple Minds, Don't You Forget About Me, The Breakfast Club. Well, it was produced by a guy called Keith Forsey. He put it together, and some brilliant songs on the whole thing. And what a film it was, Breakfast Club, the original motion picture soundtrack from that. And well. It's 8:15 now. This is Manx Radio Gold. Yes, still to report that the mountain road is closed between Barul Park, Ramsey and the bungalow until 8 o'clock tonight because of the film, another film, the TT film. For all the details of the closures, go to manxradio.com. A reminder also, this evening, the mountain's going to be closed between the bungalow and the Craig from 6:30 until no later till 10:30 for verge cutting and hedge trimming ahead of the MGP and the classic TT, which starts on Sunday. Yeah.

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0: Michelle Shonkton, the largest state of the union in Anchorage, Alaska. And that's Billy in summer, 26 minutes past eight. How are you getting on with the weather so far? It's going to get warmer and warmer and warmer this week.
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I get around the weather is, well, what you see is what you get. Dry and sunny, a light to moderate east, southeasterly, daylight maximum 22 degrees. It'll continue dry after dark, down to 17 through the night. High tide's 11 o'clock this morning, low water 29 minutes after 5. The sun sets tonight at

0: Prince on Mates Radio Gold. It's 20 to 9. Good morning. Tuesday morning, and ahead of that, Bill Withers. A lovely day.
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Well, she wrote it, so she sang it, Dolly Parton, and I Will Always Love You, and that's Donovan and Mellow Yellow. Watch out, they've still got those temporary lights on the main road at Greba Castle while they remove that dangerous tree. They better hurry up, because MGP starts on Sunday. Let's hope it's all sorted by then, wouldn't you think? 12 minutes before 9 now.

And Adams and Melanie C on Max Radio Gold. When you're gone, the late great Sam Cooke and Wonderful World. Good morning. Max Radio Gold from Douglas in the Isle of Man with the greatest hits on earth at 7 minutes before 9.

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1: Manx Radio News at 9 o'clock, Moramai. I'm Lewis Foster. The chief executive of Visit Isle of Man says the island needs to be able to compete with other travel destinations. Deborah Heather was responding to a Freedom of Information request that revealed the Department for Enterprise spent more than £170,000 in 5 years inviting social media personalities to the island. Speaking to Manx Radio, she says although it's paid for, the content generated does represent an authentic experience.
2: There are other destinations across the world that we're competing with that spend millions more than we do. I get that people don't maybe understand it or they don't appreciate what it does, but we have to do that to compete.
3: It's a time when every penny counts.
2: Absolutely, and we work really hard to make sure we get the best return on investment. Visit Isle of Man gets a budget of 2.8 million. Our competitors on Jersey get 4.6 million. So we really do make every dollar count.
1: Once again, the RNLI says it remains committed to Douglas Lifeboat Station. It comes as volunteers there call for honest reflection over what they've described as a decade of decline. In a 5-page statement, they say the reason they've gone public is to further general understanding about what's happening, not to align blame. And they say they've never stopped wanting to serve the people of the Isle of Man. People are being invited to have their say on a new guide which makes up part of the Capacity Act. A consultation will run until the 18th of September to determine whether the Code of Practice gives people enough clarity and practical guidance. The Capacity Act 2023 established a legal framework to safeguard the rights, dignity and well-being of individuals who may lack the ability to make decisions for themselves. The code explains how the act should be applied in practice and is designed for families, carers, health and social care professionals and care providers. Turning now to the latest international news, and Angela Rayner's confirmed the killers of PC Andrew Harper will be exempt from the UK government's early release scheme for prisoners in England and Wales. The government there is going to set out how it'll keep the most serious criminals in jails next month. Downing Street rode back on yesterday's claim that it was not possible to single out one or two offenders. Dame Vera Baird is the former victims commissioner.
4: I do respect the Prime Minister for taking a fresh look at it, but a real problem surely too is if we start exempting individual people because of the emotion attached to their victim, we are sentencing on a very, very poor principle indeed.
1: More than 160 people are now known to have died following a devastating earthquake in Colombia. Some rescuers are using their hands to dig through collapsed buildings. And in sport, Great Britain's claimed a first gold medal at the European Athletics Championships in Birmingham. Amy Hunt took victory in the 100 metres to claim her first international title. Manx Radio News at 3 minutes past nine, our next at 10 o'clock. In the meantime, stay up to date by following Manx Radio on social media or going to manxradio.com.
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5: Jeremiah, thank you. Lewis, around the Runnels Way Met Office. There's no wind warning in operation for the North Irish Sea. State of sea is smooth or slight. And the weather's dry and sunny in a light to moderate east-southeasterly daylight maximum of 22 degrees on the island. It will continue dry after dark. We're down to 17 through the night. The boat's still in, by the way. Ben McCree is leaving at 9:30 this morning. She was a little late arriving from Heysham overnight. High waters at 11 o'clock this morning. Low tide 29 minutes after 5. The sun sets at 2 minutes before 9. And high tide tonight 27 minutes before midnight. And these are the greatest hits on there. 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

on Max Radio Gold from Douglas and the Isle of Man. These are the greatest hits on earth. The album was so in 1986. Peter Gabriel and Sledgehammer, and the B-side of All You Need Is Love, the single from the B. That was a B-side. It was that good. Baby, You're a Rich Man. Beatles.

Well, he used to be one of the twin lead vocals with The Temptations. Eddie Kendricks was the falsetto, whereas David Ruffin was the tenor, and then they went off to do solo stuff, and that was Eddie Kendricks' solo hit in 1973, Keep On Truckin'. And before that, Tom Petty from Full Moon Fever, and I Won't Back Down. It's 18 minutes after nine. Have you figured out what your summer taste is? What's your favourite summer taste? The taste of summertime. Is it a nice crisp salad? Is it a barbecue? Is it strawberries and cream? Or is it something cold and refreshing?

0: 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That's Adele.
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0: Well, thanks for dropping by this Tuesday morning. How's your day gone so far?
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The Kingswell on Manx Radio Gold, and Louie Louie, that's the crazy world, he was crazy. Arthur Brown and Fire, and the weather's dry and sunny and a light to moderate east-south-easterly, daylight maximum on the island today, 22 degrees Celsius, continuing dry after dark, and down to 17 through the night. State of sea is smooth or slight, there's no wind warning in the North Irish Sea. Ben McCree's finally gone, she was due out at 8:30, but left a wee while ago because she was late inbound from Heath, didn't leave Heatham until 4 o'clock this morning anyway. Tomorrow Wednesday is going to be dry and sunny and a light to moderate south or southeasterly. High water is at 11 o'clock this morning. Low water 29 minutes past 5. Sunset couple of minutes to 9 tonight. And the late high water, little late dip in the sea perhaps. I'm not recommending it, but it is 27 minutes before midnight tonight for the late high water.

0: The Quo, they were called the status quo back then in the 60s. Pictures of Matchstick Men and Jamelia and Superstar. And we got a few of those. Are they here, by the way? Is Brad Pitt staying in Roanoke again? Over the next few days, there are various closures around the TT course because of the filming of that TT movie. The mountain roads close between Barul Park and the bungalow till 8 o'clock tonight. Now, for details of all the closures, and there are more than that one, but that's the big one, they go to maxradio.com. There's a full list of them there. And a reminder that tonight, the mountain's going to close between the bungalow and the Craig from 6:30 till no later than 10:30 for verge cutting and hedge trimming ahead of the MGP and Classic TT.
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0: Hey, Maramai, good morning. It's 21 minutes before 10.
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Ahead of that, it was Elton John and Kiss the Bride. It's 13 minutes before 10. 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It's as easy as that. Tell me where you are, what you're up to, what your favourite summer taste is. By the way, congratulations to our winner this morning. It was Terry in Farm Hill. Terry with an I, and her mate Debbie, who loved that Manx Radio Gold blend of real coffee. 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What would you say? I see, I know what you'd say.

0: Samantha Mumba from Dublin. And I gotta tell you, before that, it was The Stones and Paint It Black. It's 5 to 10. Good morning. This is Manx Radio Go. Oh, you've just joined us.
1: Hey, come on.

Paul Jones. I've been a bad, bad boy. I'm going to stop there. And that's it from Andy. Going to be back tomorrow morning around 7 o'clock with Kingsley Mooty for the breakfast show. Whatever you're up to today, the beach or the glen or the hills or the promenade, you take care. Have a good day.

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1: Manx Radio News at 10 o'clock. Moramai. I'm Lewis Foster. The Isle of Man needs to work with influencers in order to compete with other travel destinations. That's from the CEO of Visit Isle of Man after it was revealed the government agency spent more than £173,000 in 5 years inviting content creators to visit the island. Deborah Heather was asked if that money could have been spent elsewhere, such as on providing cheaper travel options.
2: It is something we've looked at, and we have tried to do some work on that, but unfortunately it hasn't come to fruition as yet. But yes, it is a strategy we've looked at.
1: A local charity wants to make sure nature is at the forefront of the minds of candidates standing in next month's general election. The Manx Wildlife Trust is asking prospective MHKs to answer questions about where they stand on the environmental issues it believes the Isle of Man is facing. Topics include our net zero commitments and how the planning system should be protecting natural spaces. Graham Makepeace Warne is the charity's chief executive.
3: I think the way that we do politics in the Isle of Man is quite different, and we get a lot of people who you wouldn't describe as professional politicians. And there's lots of areas. No one can really know about everything, but there's lots of areas that I think some of our prospective MHKs and candidates are just completely unaware of. They're unknown unknowns. And so by doing this, we're raising the profile of nature and the environment for those candidates.
1: And Douglas RNLI volunteers are calling for honest reflection over what they've described as a decade of decline. A statement from past and present members has been published after operational volunteers were told they'll have to reapply for positions within a new station structure. John Moss reports.
4: It's most unusual for lifeboat crews to voice any concerns, but in a five-page statement, the result we understand of a group meeting of 20 volunteers, the emotive phrase death by a thousand cuts is used. They detail the lifeboats allocated to Douglas, and indeed those withdrawn from Douglas. But they say the reason they've gone public is to further general understanding about what is happening, not to align blame. And they say they've never stopped wanting to serve the people of the island.
1: The RNLI says it remains committed to Douglas Lifeboat Station. In the international news, the UK government will set out how it'll keep the killers of PC Andrew Harper in prison when Parliament returns in September. Andy Burnham last night told the Justice Secretary to work through further options to ensure serious criminals are exempt from an early release scheme in England and Wales. More than 160 people are now confirmed dead after a powerful earthquake in Colombia. Rescuers have spent the night digging through the rubble of collapsed buildings in the country's coffee-growing region. And Heathrow's lost its position as Europe's busiest airport. It's been overtaken by Istanbul. 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
1: Manx Radio News at 11 o'clock. Moramai, I'm Darren Timpson. The chief executive of Visit Isle of Man says the island needs to be able to compete with other travel destinations. Deborah Heather was responding to a Freedom of Information request that revealed the Department for Enterprise spent more than £170,000 in 5 years inviting social media personalities to the island. Speaking on Manx Radio Breakfast, she says although it's paid for, the content is an authentic experience. In response to the backlash on social media, Deborah says we just have to do our jobs.
2: There are other destinations across the world that we're competing with that spend millions more than we do. I get that people don't maybe understand it or they don't appreciate what it does, but we have to do that to compete.
3: It's a time when every penny counts.
2: Absolutely, and we work really hard to make sure we get the best return on investment. Visit Isle of Man gets a budget of 2.8 million. Our competitors on Jersey get 4.6 million. So we really do make every dollar count.
1: Andrea's commissioner says it's delighted that its community-funded play area has finally been completed. New picnic benches have been added as a finishing touch. The local authority had faced a number of setbacks before it could get the area up and running, including moving location and bad weather. Chair Jackie Farragher says the area has been continuously full of youngsters during the school holidays.
4: Just fantastic, isn't it? I mean, 2021, I think, is when we first had the idea. It was actually our late chair, Bobby Clegg, came up with the idea. And here we are, 2026, and yes, at last, everything finished. We can draw a line under it, and happy days, all done.
1: And more than 20 food and drink products from the Isle of Man have been internationally recognised by the Guild of Fine Food. 10 producers have received the Great Taste accreditation. The Great Taste Awards attract more than 14,000 entries annually and are judged through a blind tasting process involving over 500 food and drink experts. You can find out more at manxradio.com. In international news now, people in parts of Colombia are waking up to huge rescue operations following a devastating earthquake. More than 160 individuals are known to have died. And Amazon founder Jeff Bezos is reportedly closing in on a deal to buy a stake in Liverpool. It's understood he's part of a consortium that's looking to secure around 30% of the football club, led by former director of Queen's Park Rangers, Amit Bhatia. Private equity expert Neil Barlow tells Sky Sports News the syndicate has seen an opportunity to invest in the Premier League.
5: When you look at the US major leagues, so the NBA, the NFL, the NHL, there are quite strict restrictions on how much a private equity or an institution of that nature can acquire. Whereas when you look to the English Premier League or English football teams in general, those restrictions don't exist.
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1: 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First of May, I'm Darren Timpson. Visit Isle of Man has spent more than £173,000 on holiday influencers in the last 5 years. The figure was revealed as part of a Freedom of Information request. Taxpayers' money has funded content fees and trip expenses such as travel, accommodation, food, drink and activities. Visit Isle of Man says it works with influencers and content creators as part of its wider PR and marketing activity to increase destination awareness and showcase the island through authentic storytelling. Elsewhere, the RNLI is reassuring once again that it is committed to Douglas Lifeboat Station. It comes as volunteers call for honest reflection over what they've described as a decade of decline. Lewis Foster reports.
2: The five-page document comes as volunteers are told they'll have to reapply for positions within a new station structure. In it, the crew, past and present, say a pattern of delayed infrastructure investment, aging lifeboats, and reactive decision-making has continued since 2022. They've also hit back at claims internal disputes are responsible for the station's current position, adding the crew remain united. Responding, the RNLI says it will continue to assess the most appropriate lifeboat provision for Douglas during a 6 to 8 week period while feasibility studies are completed.
1: A local charity wants to make sure nature is at the forefront of the minds of candidates standing in next month's general election. The Manx Wildlife Trust is asking prospective MHKs to answer questions about where they stand on the environmental issues it believes the Isle of Man is facing. Topics include our net zero commitments and how the planning system should be protecting natural spaces. Graeme Makepeace-Warren is the charity's chief executive.
3: I think the way that we do politics in the Isle of Man is quite different, and we get a lot of people who you wouldn't describe as professional politicians, and there's lots of areas. No one can really know about everything, but there's lots of areas that I think some of our prospective MHKs and candidates are just completely unaware of. They're unknown unknowns. And so by doing this, we're raising the profile of nature and the environment for those candidates.
1: International news now. The UK Prime Minister says efforts to increase prison places will mean offenders, likely the killers of PC Andrew Harper, won't need to be released early. The government will outline their plans to keep the most serious inmates in jail when Parliament returns next month. Meanwhile, Andy Burnham wants to improve what he calls hollowed-out high streets by blocking new bookies and vape shops. Local councils will be given extra powers to restrict new stores from opening without permission. And people are being warned to be careful in the water as amber heat health alerts come into force across much of England. The Met Office says temperatures could reach as high as 38 degrees Celsius later this week. 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

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But now I go for walks, to the movies, maybe to the park. I have a seat on the same old bench to watch the children play. You know, tomorrow is their future. But for me, just another day. 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They seem to know my name. We laugh, tell a few jokes, but it still doesn't ease my pain. 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I keep saying she'll be back, but today, again.

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You know, it's funny.

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1: Manx Radio News at 1 o'clock. Fastamai, I'm Darren Simpson. The Isle of Man needs to work with influencers in order to compete with other travel destinations. That's from the CEO of Visit Isle of Man, Deborah Heather, after it was revealed the government agency spent more than £173,000 in 5 years inviting content creators to visit the island. She was asked if that money could have been better spent elsewhere, such as on providing cheaper travel options.
2: It is something we've looked at, and we have tried to do some work on that, but unfortunately it hasn't come to fruition as yet. But yes, it is a strategy we've looked at.
1: The RNLI is reassuring once again that it is committed to Douglas Lifeboat Station. It comes as volunteers call for honest reflection over what they've described as a decade of decline. Lewis Foster reports.
3: The five-page document comes as volunteers are told they'll have to reapply for positions within a new station structure. In it, the crew, past and present, say a pattern of delayed infrastructure investment, aging lifeboats, and reactive decision-making has continued since 2022. They've also hit back at claims internal disputes are responsible for the station's current position, adding the crew remain united. Responding, the RNLI says it will continue to assess the most appropriate lifeboat provision for Douglas during a 6 to 8 week period while feasibility studies are completed.
1: A sixth candidate has declared to stand for election in Middle in September. James Cochrane works in technology, data and policy science. If elected, his priorities would include healthcare, fiscal transparency, the cost of living and doing business. Also standing in this constituency are Alf Kane, Jason Moore, Jane Paul Wilson, Andre Risher and Simon Sinclair. The Tynwald Commissioner for Administration has found unnecessary delays in Manx Utilities' handling of a customer complaint regarding an electricity meter dispute. Paul Beckett's report concluded that the alleged vulnerability of the home's occupants was never objectively or empirically demonstrated by the authority. Mr. Beckett determined that the MUA had failed to take into account or gave insufficient weight to take evidence which was before it and failed to seek evidence which was readily available. The report criticised repeated delays in handling the complaint, despite the complainant's fears of falling into debt. Manx Utilities has been approached for comments. Andrea's Commissioners says it's delighted that its community-funded play area has finally been completed. New picnic benches have been added as a finishing touch. The local authority had faced a number of setbacks before it could get the area up and running, including moving location and bad weather. Chair Jackie Farragher says the area has been continuously full of youngsters during the school holidays.
4: Just fantastic, isn't it? I mean, 2021, I think, is when we first had the idea. It was actually our late chair, Bobby Clegg, came up with the idea. And here we are, 2026, and yes, at last, everything finished. We can draw a line under it, and happy days, all done.
1: Drone users are being reminded not to use their devices over the mountain course during road closures at the Manx Grand Prix and Classic TT. The fly zone covers all airspace within the vicinity of the TT course and comes into force an hour before the first road closure until all roads have reopened. The restriction is to keep airspace available for emergency and filming helicopters, as well as preventing distractions for riders. Anyone caught breaching the restriction faces potential prosecution and a fine of up to £10,000. In international news now, Andy Burnham says he doesn't want to see a single prisoner released early and more can be done to ensure PC Andrew Harper's killers don't benefit from a new scheme. There's been heavy criticism about plans to free up space in jails and what it would mean for the pair. The UK Prime Minister says he's asked the Justice Secretary to present a plan next month.
5: The proposal will be to find new ways of freeing up space within the prison system so that we do not have to release offenders early, and particularly the most serious offenders like those involved in the killing of PC Andrew Harper.
1: A 25-year-old man's been shot dead in South London. Police have arrested a 22-year-old on suspicion of murder following the incident in Clapham last night. Local communities could soon be given more powers to stop bookies and vape shops from opening on Britain's high street. As part of the plans, police will be able to shut down what they're calling dodgy barbers and nail salons for up to a year. Rescuers are using their bare hands to dig through the rubble following a powerful earthquake in Colombia. More than 160 people are known to have died, with many more missing. And annual retail sales were up last month thanks to increased demand for cool clothes and garden accessories. Manx Radio News at 5 minutes past one, our next at 2 o'clock. 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
1: Manx Radio News at 2 o'clock. Fastamai, I'm Darren Simpson. Manx Radio understands emergency services are dealing with an incident at Portair and Tesco. We'll bring you more as this story develops. Elsewhere, the chief executive of Visit Isle of Man says the island needs to be able to compete with other travel destinations. Deborah Heather was responding to a Freedom of Information request that revealed the Department for Enterprise spent more than £170,000 in 5 years inviting social media personalities to the island. Speaking amongst Radio Breakfast, she says although it's paid for, the content is an authentic experience. In response to the backlash on social media, Deborah says we just have to do our job.
2: There are other destinations across the world that we're competing with that spend millions more than we do. I get that people don't maybe understand it or they don't appreciate what it does, but we have to do that to compete.
3: It's a time when every penny counts.
2: Absolutely, and we work really hard to make sure we get the best return on investment. Visit Isle of Man gets a budget of 2.8 million. Our competitors on Jersey get 4.6 million. So we really do make every dollar count.
1: A sixth candidate has declared to stand for election in Middle in September. James Cochrane works in technology, data and policy science. If elected, his priorities would include healthcare, fiscal transparency, the cost of living and doing business. Also standing in the constituency are Alf Kane, Jason Moore, Jane Paul Wilson, Andre Risher and Simon Sinclair. A trio carrying backpacks up to 25 kilograms each are making their way to Peel on foot today. It's all in aid of raising awareness and funds towards autism in children with disabilities. Chris, Billy Joe and Ian are walking with the Miles That Matter campaign after setting off from Cartertown this morning. They spoke to Manx Radio ahead of their journey.
4: The walking's been absolutely fine because we're doing it for the most amazing reasons. I've just got my little boy in my head and every stop point I'm getting there for him.
5: While we're on the island, we wanted to raise funds for Diverse Minds, which are based on the island. We promised them to raise £500 by Saturday. We're about to start day two and we've raised £1,020. So thank you to everyone that's donated.
1: In international news now, the UK Prime Minister claims he's pressing every single day to go further on limiting the number of prisoners who'll be freed early under a scheme to ease overcrowding in England and Wales. Andy Burnham says he's heard the concern felt about the possible inclusion in the programme of PC Andrew Harper's killers. Amber extreme heat weather warnings have been issued for large parts of England from Thursday when temperatures are forecast to reach up to 38 degrees Celsius. Around 10,000 people are without water after a burst pipe in Essex. And councils in Britain are to get more powers to stop betting and vape shops operating on the high street. But the Betting and Gaming Council says empty units are a bigger problem. Manx Radio News at 2:03. 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
1: Manx Radio News at 3 o'clock. Fasumai, I'm Darren Simpson. Manx Radio understands some prisoners are holding a protest at the Isle of Man prison. It's believed to be in relation to the amount of time they're having to spend in their cells due to low staffing levels. Siobhan Fletcher has more.
2: A spokesperson for the Department of Home Affairs has confirmed the prison is dealing with an isolated passive incident involving a small number of prisoners. They've added the department can't comment on ongoing incidents for security reasons. Manx Radio has asked the DHA to confirm if there is any risk to the safety of inmates, prison staff or the wider public.
1: Elsewhere, the RNLI is reassuring once again that it is committed to Douglas Lifeboat Station. It comes as volunteers call for honest reflection over what they've described as a decade of decline. Lewis Foster reports.
3: The five-page document comes as volunteers are told they'll have to reapply for positions within a new station structure. In it, the crew, past and present, say a pattern of delayed infrastructure investment, aging lifeboats, and reactive decision-making has continued since 2022. They've also hit back at claims internal disputes are responsible for the station's current position, adding the crew remain united. Responding, the RNLI says it will continue to assess the most appropriate lifeboat provision for Douglas during a 6 to 8 week period while feasibility studies are completed.
1: And clothing retailers on the Isle of Man have been rated poorly in a new survey. Called the State of Style Report, 202 women scored local shops 3.5 out of 10. It's been compiled by personal styling business Vera Ray Image Consultancy based in Ballasalla. The findings say shoppers go online for more choice and are looking for a more personal experience when going into stores. In international news now, plans to give councils more powers to block bookies opening in Britain's towns and cities have been criticised. Empty units and fewer local jobs have been cited as the real threat by the Betting and Gaming Council. The UK government's proposals would also apply to vape stores. Prime Minister Andy Burnham's defended the approach.
4: There's a real concern across the country. I felt it in the Makerfield by-election about high streets that have been hollowed out, particularly in former industrial areas. They just have been in decline for a long time.
1: More than 224 people have died in the strongest earthquake to hit Colombia this century. It's feared that number will rise, with many more trapped under collapsed buildings. And Nottingham Forest owner Evangelos Marinakis has confirmed he's suing Crystal Palace. It's over a controversial banner displayed by the club's fans last season, depicting him holding a gun to midfielder Morgan Gibbs-White's head. It's also read Mr. Marinakis is not involved in blackmail, match-fixing, drug trafficking or corruption. Manx Radio News at 3 minutes past three, our next at 4 o'clock. In the meantime, keep up to date by following Manx Radio on social media or go to manxradio.com.

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1: Manx Radio News at 4 o'clock. Fastamai, I'm Darren Timpson. Prisoners are said to be holding a protest at the Isle of Man prison. Manx Radio understands it's in relation to the amount of time they're having to spend in their cells due to low staffing levels. Siobhan Fletcher has the details.
2: A spokesperson for the Department of Home Affairs has confirmed the prison is dealing with an isolated passive incident involving a small number of prisoners. They've added the department can't comment on ongoing incidents for security reasons. Manx Radio has asked the DHA to confirm if there is any risk to the safety of inmates, prison staff or the wider public.
1: Elsewhere, Patrick Commissioners says it doesn't have the money to support the development of a car park in Cleonsley Reservoir. The local authority was told by the Department of Infrastructure that due to it costing £100,000, it wouldn't build it without financial support. It adds that the DOI scheme has funding approval from Treasury and only small area for a few vehicles. The car park was included as part of the planning application for the redevelopment of the reservoir. The classic sidecar parade is set to return once more at this month's Classic TT. Four decades of three-wheeled racing will be celebrated in a special one-lap event. Rob Pritchard has more.
3: The occasion is expected to feature famous twin-cylinder, four-cylinder, four-stroke and two-stroke sidecar machinery from the early 60s to 1990. Currently 31 teams are signed up, with the lineup expected to include star drivers and passengers of years gone by. Among those expected to be involved are 17-time Sidecar TT winner Dave Molyneux, 8-time Sidecar World Champion Tim Reeves and previous TT winning drivers John Holden and Conrad Harrison. As it stands, the parade will take place at 12:15pm on Wednesday the 26th of August.
1: In international news now, all of England is now under an amber health alert, which tells NHS bosses to expect a surge in demand. There are also a Met Office amber warning coming in Thursday for some areas. Temperatures are expected to reach 37 or 38 degrees Celsius. More than 220 people are confirmed to have died after an earthquake struck Colombia yesterday morning. Pope Leo says he's praying for the victims and expressed his gratitude to rescue workers. And in sports, Matthias Jäisler says he knows taking over at Newcastle won't be easy. The club's seen several high-profile departures, the latest being Bruno Guimaraes to Arsenal. Jäisler is still getting used to his new surroundings in the northeast.
4: It's a challenge, a big challenge, always when there's a transition period, but it's not time to complain. It doesn't make sense to see the negative things. We want to see the chance in that situation, and that's our approach from day one now. We're here to do our best job.
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1: Manx Radio News at 5 o'clock. Fastamai, I'm Darren Timpson. Manx Radio understands some inmates are holding a protest at the Isle of Man prison. It's believed to be in relation to the amount of time they're having to spend in their cells due to low staffing levels. A spokesperson for the Department of Home Affairs has confirmed the prison is dealing with an isolated passive incident involving a small number of prisoners.

0: Monks Radio has asked the DHA to confirm if there is any risk to the safety of inmates, prison staff, or the wider public. Elsewhere, the Orinna Lie is reassuring once again that it is committed to Douglas Lifeboat Station. It comes as volunteers call for honest reflection over what they've described as a decade of decline. Lewis Foster reports.
1: The five-page document comes as volunteers are told they'll have to reapply for positions within a new station structure. In it, the crew, past and present, say a pattern of delayed infrastructure investment, aging lifeboats, and reactive decision-making has continued since 2022. They've also hit back at claims internal disputes are responsible for the station's current position, adding the crew remain united. Responding, the RNLI says it will continue to assess the most appropriate lifeboat provision for Douglas during a 6 to 8 week period while feasibility studies are completed.
0: Andrea's commissioners say it's delighted that its community-funded play area has finally been completed. New picnic benches have been added as a finishing touch. The local authority had faced a number of setbacks before it could get the area up and running, including moving location and bad weather. Chair Jackie Farragus says the area has been continuously full of youngsters during the school holidays.
2: Just fantastic, isn't it? I mean, 2021, I think, is when we first had the idea. It was actually our late chair, Bobby Clegg, came up with the idea. And here we are. 2026, and yes, at last, everything finished. We can draw a line under it, and happy days, all done.
0: And a trio carrying backpacks up to 25 kilograms each are expected in Peel soon. It's all in aid of raising awareness and funds towards autism and children with disabilities. Chris, Billy Joe and Ian are walking the Miles That Matter campaign after setting off from Castletown this morning. They spoke to Manx Radio ahead of their journey.
3: The walking's been absolutely fine because we're doing it for the most amazing reasons. I've just got my little boy in my head and every stop point I'm getting there for him.
4: While we're on the island, we wanted to raise funds for Diverse Minds, which are based on the island. We promised them to raise £500 by Saturday. We're about to start day two and we've raised £1,020. So thank you to everyone that's donated.
0: Chris, Billy, Joe and Ian aim to make it to the West Coast for around 5:30 p.m. In international news now, Andy Burnham says he's increasingly confident PC Andrew Harper's killers won't be freed from prison early. He's tasked Justice Secretary Alex Norris with drawing up plans to address overcrowding in other ways by increasing the number of cells available in England and Wales. The UK Prime Minister insists he doesn't want to see any offender let out early. Thames Valley Police Federation Chair Aileen O'Connor wants the PM to back the police.
5: This is personal to the police family up and down the country. And I need the government to protect us as police officers, because officers up and down the country every single day run into danger when everybody else runs away from it. And that's what Andrew Harper did on that day. He paid the ultimate sacrifice for being a police officer.
0: Even with average weather for the rest of August, the UK is on course to record its warmest ever summer. The Met Office's calculations are based on average mean temperatures with an England-wide amber heat health alert now in force. And London Heathrow is no longer Europe's busiest airport. It's been overtaken by Istanbul in Turkey. Manx Radio News at 5:04, our next at 6:00. 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
7: Pastor May, good afternoon. How's your Tuesday been? Has it been serene and clean or hot and sweaty?

from 1983, Naked Eyes, were Pete Byrne and Rob Fisher. Sadly, the late Rob Fisher. Rob went on to be part of Climie Fisher, the Fisher bit in that. And Promises, Promises, and ahead of that, Norman Johnson, General Johnson, lead vocalist with Chairman of the Board. You got me dangling on a string. Watch out. We're still closed on the mountain road between Barul Park and Bungalow until 8 o'clock this evening for that TT film that's being shot. And as well as that, reminder, this evening, the mountain's going to be closed between the Bungalow and the Craig from 6:30 in a little over an hour's time until no later than 10:30. They're cutting verges and hedge trimming ahead of the MGP and Classic TT.

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Wow, it was her fifth studio album, and it was the one that absolutely blasted her into everybody's consciousness in the 1980s. Tina Turner, and a song written by Graham Lyle and Terry Britton, What's Love Got to Do with It?

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Wow, isn't that great? Cliff and Carrie on Max Radio Gold and Eurobix. That's Annie and Dave together. There must be an angel playing with my heart. Well, at least that's what it is. Watch out around Greba. There are temporary lights on the main road at Greba Castle for removal of that dangerous tree. That seems to... Well, they've got to get it sorted, something sorted out before Sunday when MGP starts. And they'll be roaring around there. Temporary lights on Victoria Road near Tesco, 24 hours a day for work on that new wall in Little Switzerland. And in Ballinard Road, Douglas, it's closed between Johnny Watterson's Lane and the Scholar Road for resurfacing. Temporary lights on Braddon Road near the school, 24 hours a day, where they put that electric ducting in, and presumably that's for that big housing estate. In West Baldwin, part of West Baldwin Road is closed at Ingerbreck for reservoir pipework installation. And between St Mark's and Foxdale, rolling closures in place on the Tossaby Road for water main work till the end of October. The end of October.

0: Well, some you know, some are just buried treasure to surprise and delight. The greatest hits on earth, 24 hours a day. In the 1960s, Simon Dupree and the Big Sound and Kites, and that's Elton John. From 1973, the album was Don't Shoot Me, I'm Only the Piano Player. And Daniel's smash hit single. I mentioned that MGP's getting underway on Sunday. Sunday, August 16th to Friday, August 28th on the island. The Grand Prix and Classic TT taking place. Qualifying sessions run from Sunday 16th to August 22nd. And the main MGP race days, August 24th to the 28th. And, of course, you won't miss a moment of the action by tuning into AM 1368 or your AM app. The boys and the girls at Manx Radio Motorsport. The weather for the Isle of Man was nice, dry and sunny and a light to moderate east-southeasterly, continuing dry after dark, down to 17 through the night. Tomorrow, Wednesday, for Ukraine, dry and sunny and a light to moderate south-southeasterly, and up to 23 tomorrow, overnight minimum 70. It's getting warmer on Thursday. Wow. Low tide was about 15 minutes ago. Sunset is 2 minutes to 9 tonight. The late high water is 27 minutes to midnight. Sunrise tomorrow morning at 11 minutes to 6.
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The Jimi Hendrix Experience on Max Radio Gold, and Bob Dylan's All Along the Watchtower. The Doobies and A Long Train Running, and the sublime Kate Bush and Wuthering Heights on Max Radio Gold. We've got to say happy birthday to a special artist today, David Ian Jackson, born in Burton-on-Trent on this date in 1954, better known to you and me as Joe Jackson. He hits 72 years of age today.

Top 5, Christmas Time, 1979. Joe Jackson. His album was I'm the Man, and it's different for girls. And happy birthday to the boy himself, David Ian Jackson. Born in Burton-on-Trent, but they moved to Portsmouth, and that's where he's most associated with. Joe Jackson, 72 years of age today, now currently living in Germany, I think, but he's got houses here, there and everywhere, and mainly into jazz and classical music. So happy birthday to him. And that's it from Andy. Going to be back tomorrow night for another Drive at 5. In the meantime, whatever you're doing tonight, stick around with Manx Radio Gold all night long.

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1: Manx Radio News at 6 o'clock. Fastamai, I'm Darren Timpson. Manx Radio understands some prisoners are holding a protest at the Isle of Man prison. It's believed to be in relation to the amount of time they're having to spend in their cells due to low staffing levels. Siobhan Fletcher has the details.
2: A spokesperson for the Department of Home Affairs has confirmed the prison is dealing with an isolated passive incident involving a small number of prisoners. They've added the department can't comment on ongoing incidents for security reasons. Manx Radio has asked the DHA to confirm if there is any risk to the safety of inmates, prison staff or the wider public.
1: A sixth candidate has declared to stand for election in Middle in September. James Cochran works in technology, data and policy science. If elected, his priorities would include healthcare, fiscal transparency, the cost of living and doing business. Also standing in the constituency are Alf Kane, Jason Moore, Jane Paul Wilson, Andre Risher.

0: and Simon Sinclair. A local charity wants to make sure nature is at the forefront of the minds of candidates standing in next month's general election. The Manx Wildlife Trust is asking prospective MHKs to answer questions about where they stand on the environmental issues it believes the Isle of Man is facing. Topics include our net zero commitments and how the planning system should be protecting natural spaces. Graham Makepeace Warne is the charity's chief executive.
1: I think the way that we do politics in the Isle of Man is quite different, and we get a lot of people who you wouldn't describe as professional politicians. And there's lots of areas. No one can really know about everything, but there's lots of areas that I think some of our prospective MHKs and candidates are just completely unaware of. They're unknown unknowns. And so by doing this, we're raising the profile of nature and the environment for those candidates.
0: In international news now, more than 220 people are now known to have died in an earthquake in Colombia, which also brought down around 160 buildings. Rescuers are combing through rubble for survivors. Yesterday's quake hit around 250 miles west of the capital, Bogota. Jairo Vargas travelled from Medellin to Pereira to help find his missing brother, but he's losing faith.
2: Because the damage is evident, although I insist, there is a survival triangle there. The debris surrounding my brother is soft. It's possible that it's protecting him, but we can't hear any noises anymore. I don't know. I have little hope.
0: The Met Office says this summer is likely to be the hottest ever recorded in the UK. Provisional stats show the average temperature so far has been 16.48 degrees Celsius. That beats the record set only last year of 16.12. And Newcastle manager Matthias has taken his first training session in the North East. The German replaced Eddie Howe last week. Manx Radio News at 3 minutes past six. Our next at 11 o'clock. In the meantime, keep up to date by following Manx Radio on social media or go to manxradio.com.

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1: From the Sky News Centre at 7, PC Andrew Harper's mum says she's careful where she's putting her trust, but must have faith in the process after hearing from Downing Street. The officer died on duty in 2019, and two of his killers could be released from prison early under efforts to ease overcrowding in England and Wales. Andy Burnham insists he doesn't want them to come out. Debbie Adlam says it'll be a hard day whenever it comes.
2: I wouldn't say I'm increasingly confident, but I have more confidence than I had earlier in the day yesterday. You know, the fact that Downing Street have actually been in touch and they are saying they will do everything they can, that is very different to what I was hearing last week.
1: All of England's now under an amber heat health alert, as the Met Office reckons the UK will record its warmest ever summer. Thousands of homes in Essex are without water after two mains burst, with residents queuing at a bottle station. A friend of a 25-year-old shot dead near a pub in South London says he was in the wrong place at the wrong time. Police in Clapham have made an arrest. More than 220 people are now known to have died in an earthquake in Colombia, which has also brought down around 160 buildings. Rescuers are combing through the rubble for survivors. Yesterday's quake hit around 250 miles west of the capital, Bogota. Jairo Vargas travelled from Medellin to Pereira to help find his missing brother.
3: Because the damage is evident, although I insist there is a survival triangle there. The debris surrounding my brother is soft. It's possible that it's protecting him, but we can't hear any noises anymore. I don't know. I have little.

0: hope.
1: Councils in Britain are to get more powers to stop vape and betting shops opening in towns and cities. Bookies Group say empty units on high streets are a bigger problem. And the Office actress Lucy Davis says she's been diagnosed with incurable stage 4 breast cancer. The 53-year-old is best known for playing Dawn in the BBC sitcom. That's the latest. I'm Stevie Schillinglaw.

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1: On a warm summer's evening, on a train bound for nowhere, I met up with a gambler. We were both too tired to sleep.

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1: From the Sky News Centre at 8, the mum of PC Andrew Harper says she has more confidence than yesterday that his killers won't be released from jail early. It's after Andy Burnham said he'd look at limiting the number of inmates who'll be freed ahead of time as part of plans to ease overcrowding in jails in England and Wales. Debbie Adlam has a message for the Prime Minister.
2: You've asked us to trust in you. We're trying to put our trust in you, and we do really, really appreciate that. Obviously, this isn't an easy thing to do, but this is bigger than us.
1: The Met Office say this summer is likely to be the hottest ever recorded. All of England is covered by an amber heat health alert, which lets the NHS know to plan for a surge in demand. A six-year-old girl's died in a crash on the A12 near Colchester in Essex. It involved a lorry and a car yesterday morning. Rescuers are continuing to search the rubble for a second day after an earthquake hit Western Colombia. More than 220 people have now died. It's reported Donald Trump hid in a catering container to switch planes in Turkey last month. US media claims a threat from Iran meant he was moved from Air Force One to a military jet after leaving a NATO summit. Our US correspondent David Blevins says it raises serious questions.
3: With those journalists left on board that Air Force One, which was effectively a decoy plane in the face of serious threat posed by Iran, did the White House endanger the lives of American citizens? A question so far Secretary of State Marco Rubio has chosen to ignore.
1: Now to cricket, and Freddie Flintoff's son has hit his first senior century as Lancashire thrashed Somerset in the One Day Cup. 18-year-old Rocky became Lancashire's youngest ever player when he made his debut at the same competition 2 years ago. And the actress Lucy Davis says she's at peace with what happens now. The 53-year-old, who is best known for playing Dawn Tinsley in The Office, has revealed she has incurable breast cancer. That's the latest. I'm Stevie Shillinglaw.

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1: From the Sky News Centre at 9. Average weather for the rest of August, all that's needed to break a Met Office record for the warmest summer ever. But with an amber heat health alert covering all of England, it could hit 38 degrees Celsius on Thursday. Two burst mains have left 10,000 homes in Essex without water. Footage shows essentially a fountain bubbling over sunken tarmac in Chigwell. Residents are queuing for bottles.
2: I've got a 1-year-old, a 5-year-old, an 8-year-old, an elderly mother-in-law. Me, my husband, it's insane.
3: Disgraceful, actually, but expected. Yeah, in terms of what was disgraceful, really, is that?
4: We've had no showers, no toilets, no nothing.
1: PC Andrew Harper's mum says she's careful where she's putting her trust, but must have faith in the process after hearing from Downing Street. Two of his killers could be released from prison early under efforts to ease overcrowding in England and Wales. Andy Burnham insists he doesn't want them out. Debbie Adlam says it'll be a hard day whenever it comes.
5: I wouldn't say I'm increasingly confident, but I have more confidence than I had earlier in the day yesterday. You know, the fact that Downing Street have actually been in touch and they are saying they will do everything they can. That is very different to what I was hearing last week.
1: A 6-year-old girl's died in a crash between a lorry and a car on the A12 in Essex. It happened near Colchester yesterday morning. Rescuers are continuing to search the rubble for a second day after an earthquake hit Western Colombia. More than 220 people have died, with around 700 others injured. It's emerged Donald Trump was whisked off Air Force One in a catering container after receiving threats from Iran while leaving a NATO summit in Turkey. US media says the president was put onto a military jet in secret last month. And Dame Julie Andrews says it's too late for her to take part in The Princess Diaries 3. Anne Hathaway will return, but there's no release date as yet. That's the latest. I'm Stevie Shillinglaw.

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1: From the Sky News Centre at 10. The Met Office says the UK's on course to record its warmest ever summer. The average mean temperature threshold's probably going to be met, even if the rest of August sees average conditions. An amber heat health alert's now covering all of England. Gillie Molland from Hampshire's New Forest National Park Authority's given an update on a heathland fire.
2: It is 1.6 kilometres squared, so that in kind of layman's terms is around about 210 football pitches. We're globally important here for the plant and animal species. Heathland is actually rarer than the rainforest, so to lose some of that is absolutely devastating.
1: PC Andrew Harper's mum says she will have to trust the process but is hopeful her son's killers won't be freed from jail early. Debbie Adlam says Downing Street's been in touch about the prisoner release scheme designed to ease overcrowding in England and Wales. More than 220 people are now known to have died in an earthquake in Colombia. Yesterday's quake hit around 250 miles west of the capital, Bogota. Jairo Vargas travelled from Medellin to Pereira to help find his missing brother. But he's losing faith.
3: Because the damage is evident. Although I insist, there is a survival triangle there. The debris surrounding my brother is soft. It's possible that it's protecting him, but we can't hear any noises anymore. I don't know. I have little hope.
1: The daughter of a murdered woman's asking the High Court to keep her father in prison for killing her mother. Catherine Razzle says he's done no meaningful rehabilitation, but his lawyer insists the parole board's decision was thorough. It's reported Donald Trump was whisked off a plane in a catering truck because of a threat from Iran. US media claims the president was taken off Air Force One in Turkey last month. And to sport now, where Great Britain's Romel Glave got gold in the 100 metres sprint at the European Athletics Championships in Birmingham. It was a home 1-2 as Jeremiah Azu took silver. That's the latest. I'm Imani Rana.

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1: From the Sky News Centre at 11, 50 police chiefs are urging the Prime Minister to stop the early release of PC Andrew Harper's killers. In a letter, they warn it could undermine public confidence in the justice system. Andy Burnham says he's increasingly certain the offenders will not be freed early under a scheme to address overcrowding. Danielle Stones from the Association of Police and Crime Commissioners and says pressure on the police needs to be tackled.
2: A bigger focus on out-of-court resolutions, for example, so to stop people going through the court system in the first place. Finding ways of getting women out of the custody system, because mostly 60% of those women do not pose any real threat.
1: The UK is on course for its hottest summer ever, with only average weather needed for the rest of August to beat the record set just last year. An Amber Heat Health Alert covers all of England. A six-year-old girl has died in a crash between a lorry and a car on the A12 in Essex. It happened near Colchester yesterday morning. Stargazers are being warned to not look directly at the sun during the clearest solar eclipse in more than 25 years tomorrow night. Major retailers have sold out of special glasses, with some people travelling miles to get some. Ali Raza runs a shop in Whitechapel in London's East End and says business there is booming.
3: We are too busy, darling. Today, I already sold them 6K. Our delivery coming from Spain. This is not from here. They came from Spain. And then I join in 6, 7:30. And then 9:30, we should be sold out everything.
1: It's emerged Donald Trump was whisked off Air Force One in a catering container after receiving threats from Iran while leaving a NATO summit in Turkey. US media says the president was put onto a military jet in secret last month. And Dame Julie Andrews says it's too late for her to take part in The Princess Diaries 3. Anne Hathaway returns for the third instalment. That's the latest. I'm Imani Rana.

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1: From the Sky News Centre at midnight. Average weather for the rest of August, all that's needed to break a Met Office record for the warmest summer ever. But with an amber heat health alert covering all of England, it could hit 38 degrees Celsius tomorrow. Two burst mains have left 10,000 homes in Essex without water. Residents are queuing for bottles.
2: I've got a one-year-old, a five-year-old, an eight-year-old, an elderly mother-in-law. Me, my husband, it's insane.
3: Disgraceful. Actually, but expected. Yeah, in terms of what was disgraceful, really, is that
4: we've had no showers, no toilets, no nothing.
1: PC Andrew Harper's mum says she's careful where she's putting her trust, but must have faith in the process after hearing from Downing Street. The officer died on duty in 2019 and two of his killers could be released from prison early under efforts to ease overcrowding in England and Wales. Andy Burnham insists he doesn't want them out. Debbie Adlam says it'll be a hard day whenever it comes.
5: I wouldn't say I'm increasingly confident, but I have more confidence than I had earlier in the day yesterday. You know, the fact that Downing Street have actually been in touch and they are saying they will do everything they can, that is very different to what I was hearing last week.
1: A murder investigation has been launched in South London after a man was shot in Clapham. A 22-year-old man who's being treated for a gunshot wound in hospital has been arrested. Meanwhile, rescuers are continuing to search the rubble for a third day after an earthquake hit Western Colombia. More than 220 people have died, with around 700 others injured. Councils in Britain are to get more powers to stop vape and betting shops opening in towns and cities. Bookies groups say empty units on high streets are a bigger problem. And the Office actress Lucy Davis says she's been diagnosed with incurable stage 4 breast cancer. She's best known for playing Dawn Tinsley in the BBC sitcom. That's the latest. I'm Imani Rana.
0: Don't cut corners. Build with the best. Haldane Fisher, your local merchants with stores in Douglas and Ramsey. Visit in-store today.